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7: Here's your forecast from the Desert Mountain Broadcasting Information Center. A high wind warning continues. Lows level off around 52 tonight under clear skies. Westerly winds 15 to 20 miles per hour. Mainly clear skies tomorrow. High temperatures reach up to 74. Partly cloudy skies tomorrow night. Lows level off around 46. Bright sunshine expected Thursday with a high of 77. 84 Friday. I'm meteorologist Paul Trombley on Classic Hits, 93.7 The River.
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0: Hi there, this is Dave Vischer, and I host the morning show here on 93.7 The River. I invite you to tune in every weekday morning from 6 to 10. I started on the air here in Bozeman in 1984, which proves two things. Number one, I'm really old. And number two, I love what I do. It's truly my privilege to be a part of your mornings. I think we have a lot of fun here, and I hope you'll tune in and join me. It's the Dave Vischer Show on Bozeman's number one station for classic hits, 93.7 The River.
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9: Here's your forecast from the Desert Mountain Broadcasting Information Center. A high wind warning continues until midnight tonight. 52 tonight under clear skies, winds out of the west, 15 to 20 miles per hour. Tomorrow, high of 74. Partly cloudy skies, tomorrow night, 46. Clouds on the increase Thursday into Friday. Upper 70s Thursday, low 80s by Friday. I'm meteorologist Paul Trombley on Classic Hits 93.7 The River.
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0: 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Every morning, I have the honor of hosting the morning show here on 93.7 The River. It originates from my studio here on the Yellowstone River, not far from Livingston. I guess you could say the river is a big part of my life. I'd love it if you join me every weekday morning for some fun and some laughs. Okay, I might be the only one laughing a lot of the time, but I do really hope you'll join me. It's the Dave Vischer Show on Bozeman's number one station for classic hits, 93.7 The River.
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the river. 93.7, that is Billy Joel. This is Kim hanging with you. Oh, the dopamine. A new fake shopping site online is working in South Korea to help people save money. I know. We'll talk about it coming up. Here are the Scorps.

0: Love, this is Kim hanging with you. 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It is something they're calling dopamine sites. 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Nothing is purchased, nothing is charged, nothing ever gets delivered to you. It's just to get that high of, you know, researching, finding something, and ordering it. They're huge, man. It's huge in South Korea. Western markets? Yeah, no, we've seen them as being kind of uninteresting because, man, we love to shop, have that stuff actually, you know, delivered to our home before we decide that we don't actually need it, want it, and drop it off at the area thrift store or have a garage sale. On the way. 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
9: Here's your forecast from the Desert Mountain Broadcasting Information Center. Lows dip down to about 52 tonight under clear skies. Winds out of the west, 15 to 20 miles per hour. Daytime highs approaching 74 tomorrow, mainly clear skies. Lows dip down to about 46 tomorrow night, partly cloudy skies. Dry with temps a bit above average Thursday and Friday, and highs from the upper 70s to the low 80s. I'm meteorologist Paul Trombley on Classic Hits 93.7 The River.
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Cougar Mellon Camp on the River, 93.7 Pink Houses. This is Kim hanging with you. Coming up, got some birthdays for you headed your way. 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

0: 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I'm the morning guy here on 93.7 The River. 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

Men at Work on the River 937. This is Kim hanging with you. On the way, Montana Shakespeare in the Parks. Yes, presentation, this week's presentation. First one tonight, debuting a play. We'll talk about it coming up. Here's Bad Company.

0: River, 93.7. That is Joan Jett and the Blackhearts. This is Kim hanging with you. And oh my, tonight is the debut of Much Ado About Nothing. First time they presented this to a live audience on stage, 8 o'clock tonight at MSU Duck Pond with Montana Shakespeare in the Parks. Curtain is at 8 o'clock. Now remember, after these performances that are tonight and then for the next three evenings at 8 o'clock, boom, they're on the road and not coming back to Bozeman until September. So if you want to catch this before it leaves town, you got tonight and the next three evenings. Get up to the Duck Pond and see Much Ado About Nothing. I love that play. All right, on the way. Toto for you next year on the river, 5-3-7.
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3: Lows dip down to about 52 tonight under clear skies. Winds out of the west, 15 to 20 miles per hour. Daytime highs approaching 74 tomorrow, mainly clear skies. Lows dip down to about 46 tomorrow night, partly cloudy skies. Dry with temps a bit above average Thursday and Friday, and highs from the upper 70s to the low 80s.
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The River 93.7. This is Kim hanging with you all on the way. I will have a tale of humans behaving badly for you. Have no fear. Here's Peter Frampton.

0: River. 93.7, that is Queen. Kim hanging with you. Time for Tale of Humans Behaving Badly from the Belgrade Liquor Studios. All right, I'm just confused. So this gal speeds, right? She gets pulled over for going 108 in a 65. Now, after she gets pulled over, she tells the police, I have a really good reason. I really need to get home to watch Love Island. That's right, the reality TV program. She was speeding to be able to watch that. No, she did not get to watch your program. She actually ended up arrested for criminal speed, reckless driving, and her car got put into what's called car jail for 20 days. She should have plenty of time to watch her reality shows. On the way, we've got Robert Palmer for you next year on the river, 93.7.
1: 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Number one, I'm really old. 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I think we have a lot of fun here, and I hope you'll tune in and join me. 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
2: 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He even appeared on The Muppet Show with Miss Piggy performing Swine Lake. 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Boomers will be right back.
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9: Lows dip down to about 52 tonight under mainly clear skies. Westerly winds 10 to 20 miles per hour. Mainly sunny skies again tomorrow. Daytime highs approaching 74. Lows dip down to about 46 tomorrow night. Partly cloudy skies. dry with temps above average Thursday and Friday, and highs from the upper 70s to the low 80s. I'm meteorologist Paul Trombley on Classic Hits, 93.7 The River.
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0: The River, 93.7, that is Great White, Once Bitten, Twice Shy. This is Kim. Get ready to wrap things up. Day's back in tomorrow morning, 6 to 10. I shall see you past 3. All right, before I had a quick OMG fact for you. This is kind of dispersing of a rumor, of a saying, urban legends, old wives' tale. You know that, lightning doesn't strike the same place twice. Well, that's a load of crap. Because it does strike the same place twice. In fact, more than twice, and it often repeats where it is hit before. So just FYI on that, since we're in kind of like storm season right now. On the way, I have got some weather for you, speaking of lightning, and Casey and the Sunshine Band next on the River, 93.7.
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11: Here's your forecast from the Desert Mountain Broadcasting Information Center. Mainly clear skies overnight with lows around 52. Westerly winds 10 to 20 miles per hour. Mainly sunny again Wednesday, daytime highs approaching 74. Partly cloudy Wednesday night, lows dip down to about 46. Ample sunshine and dry Thursday, clouds on the increase by Friday. Upper 70s Thursday, low 80s by Friday. I'm meteorologist Paul Trombley on Classic Hits 93.7 The River.
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0: 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I invite you to tune in every weekday morning from 6 to 10. I started on the air here in Bozeman in 1984, which proves two things. Number one, I'm really old. And number two, I love what I do. It's truly my privilege to be a part of your mornings. I think we have a lot of fun here, and I hope you'll tune in and join me. 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
9: Mainly clear skies overnight with lows around 52. Westerly winds 10 to 20 miles per hour. Mainly sunny again Wednesday. Daytime highs approaching 74. Partly cloudy Wednesday night. Lows dip down to about 46. Ample sunshine and dry Thursday. Clouds on the increase by Friday. Upper 70s Thursday. Low 80s by Friday.
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5: Here's your forecast from the Desert Mountain Broadcasting Information Center. Lows dip down to about 52 overnight under clear skies. Winds out of the west, 10 to 20 miles per hour. Daytime highs approaching 73 Wednesday, mainly sunny skies. Lows dip down to about 46 Wednesday night, partly cloudy skies. Dry with temperatures above average Thursday and Friday, and highs from the upper 70s to the low 80s. I'm meteorologist Paul Trombley on Classic Hits, 93.7 The River.
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0: 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I'm the morning guy here on 93.7 The River. 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
8: Lows dip down to about 52 overnight under clear skies. Winds out of the west, 10 to 20 miles per hour. Daytime highs approaching 73 Wednesday, mainly sunny skies. Lows dip down to about 46 Wednesday night, partly cloudy skies. Dry with temperatures above average Thursday and Friday, and highs from the upper 70s to the low 80s.
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7: Here's your forecast from the Desert Mountain Broadcasting Information Center. High of 73 today, under mainly sunny skies, northwest winds 10 to 15 miles per hour. Lows dip down to about 46 tonight, partly cloudy skies. Daytime highs approaching 77 tomorrow, mainly sunny skies. A blend of clouds and sun Friday with a high of 82. 77 thunderstorms likely Saturday. I'm meteorologist Paul Trombley on Classic Hits 93.7 The River.
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4: 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USS Stang, 1977 to 1980. 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
8: Here's your forecast from the Desert Mountain Broadcasting Information Center. High temperatures reach up to 73 today under mainly clear skies. Winds out of the northwest, 10 to 15 miles per hour. Lows dip down to about 46. Tonight, partly cloudy skies. Highs around 77. Tomorrow, bright sunshine expected. A mix of clouds and sun Friday with a high of 82. 77, storms likely Saturday. I'm meteorologist Paul Trombley on Classic Hits 93.7 The River.
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7: Here's your forecast from the Desert Mountain Broadcasting Information Center. Sunshine mixed with clouds at times today, with daytime highs approaching 73. Winds out of the northwest, 10 to 20 miles per hour. Partly cloudy skies again tonight, lows level off around 46. Tomorrow, high of 77. Sunshine mixed with clouds at times Friday, with a high of 82. 77, chance of thunderstorms Saturday. I'm meteorologist Paul Trombley on Classic Hits 93.7 The River.
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And he's up there. What's that? Hawaiian noises.

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2: 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At a slight incline. 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And this is the heart of Maria Sanchez, his physician. 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
11: Here's your forecast from the Desert Mountain Broadcasting Information Center. Sunshine mixed with clouds at times this afternoon, with daytime highs approaching 73. Northwest winds 10 to 20 miles per hour. Tonight, lows around 46. Daytime highs approaching 77 tomorrow. Ample sunshine expected. Partly cloudy skies Friday with a high of 82. 77 chance for storms Saturday. I'm meteorologist Paul Trombley on Classic Hits 93.7 The River.
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7: Here's your forecast from the Desert Mountain Broadcasting Information Center. Sunshine mixed with clouds at times this afternoon, with daytime highs approaching 73. Northwest winds 10 to 20 miles per hour. Tonight, lows around 46. Daytime highs approaching 77 tomorrow. Ample sunshine expected. Partly cloudy skies Friday with a high of 82. 77 chance for storms Saturday. I'm meteorologist Paul Trombley on Classic Hits 93.7 The River.
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0: 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I guess you're just what I need. That's
1: 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Another manic Monday. 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

0: Hi there, this is Dave Vischer, and I host the morning show here on 93.7 The River. I invite you to tune in every weekday morning from 6 to 10. I started on the air here in Bozeman in 1984, which proves two things. Number one, I'm really old. And number two, I love what I do. It's truly my privilege to be a part of your mornings. I think we have a lot of fun here, and I hope you'll tune in and join me. It's the Dave Vischer Show on Bozeman's number one station for classic hits, 93.7 The River.
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10: Here's your forecast from the Desert Mountain Broadcasting Information Center. Sunshine mixed with clouds at times this afternoon, with daytime highs approaching 73. Winds out of the northwest, 10 to 15 miles per hour. Partly cloudy skies again tonight. Lows dip down to about 46. 77 tomorrow, mainly sunny skies. a blend of clouds and sun Friday, with daytime highs approaching 81. 77 chance for storms Saturday. I'm meteorologist Paul Trombley on Classic Hits 93.7 The River.
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This is Kim. Hi, ho. Good afternoon, neighbor, from the Belgrade Liquor Studios. Okay. Yeah, we had a little bit of technical difficulties. Hopefully everything is back on track. Fingers crossed. Here is Rod Stewart for you on the River 93.7.

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0: The River 93.7, that is REO Speedway, and time for me to fly. This is Kim and Oh Hey, spring runoff, right? A lot of people are like, woo-hoo, want to get out there. Don't forget, the water's very, very cold. Yes, we have less runoff this year because of the lower snowpack and blah, blah, blah, but it is still cold and it is dangerous still as well. Best way to make sure you have a fun and safe trip down the river is to pre-plan. Make sure you've got yourself your life jacket, yes, life preserver, and make sure you understand all of the tricky spots on your route. So just FYI, Fish Wildlife and Parks wants you to have fun, but be safe on the way. Cheap Trick for you next on the river, 93.7.
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The River, 93.7. That is Billy Joel. This is Kim hanging with you. Oh, the dopamine. A new fake shopping site online is working in South Korea to help people save money. I know. We'll talk about it coming up. Here are the Scorps on the River,

0: Young Love, this is Kim hanging with you. And yes, okay, so this is not a scam thing. It is something they're calling dopamine sites. It's big in South Korea. 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They're huge, man. It's huge in South Korea. Western markets? Yeah, no, we've seen them as being kind of uninteresting because, man, we love to shop, have that stuff actually, you know, delivered to our home before we decide that we don't actually need it, want it, and drop it off at the area thrift store or have a garage sale. Yeah, on the way. Got Hall & Oates spring next year on the river, 937.
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9: Here's your forecast from the Desert Mountain Broadcasting Information Center. Sunshine mixed with clouds at times this afternoon, with daytime highs approaching 73. Winds out of the northwest, 10 to 15 miles per hour. Partly cloudy skies again tonight. Lows dip down to about 46. 77 tomorrow, mainly sunny skies. A blend of clouds and sun Friday, with daytime highs approaching 81. 77, chance for storms Saturday. I'm meteorologist Paul Trombley on Classic Hits, 93.7 The River.
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0: the River, 93.7. That is Pat Benatar. 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If you're looking to celebrate, make sure you drop by Belgrade. Maybe you want to check out some of the new stuff they got. Local, I love the whole big local section that they have right when you... Then you walk in the door. If you turn to your right, it'll be on your left side. If you turn to your left, it'll be on your right side, because it just kind of whoops right in there. 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All right, birthdays. If it's your birthday, happy birthday to you. You're celebrating alongside film director Ken Loach, who's turning 90. Newt Gingrich, former, of course, U.S. House Speaker, is turning 83. Mark Lynn Baker from Perfect Strangers. Oh, goodness. Perfect Strangers. Turning 72 from The Lost Boys, one of my favorite films of all time. Speed 2, we're talking Jason Patrick. Turning 60. Thomas Hayden Church from Sideways and Wings is turning 66. Will Forte from Last Man on Earth, Saturday Night Live, is turning 56. And Greg Kinnear, who he's so funny, yet he does amazing with dramatic roles. Who'd have thunk that? Years ago, I wouldn't have. Greg Kinnear, turning 63. If it's your birthday, happy birthday to you. Hopefully find yourself some fun on the way. Def Leppard for you next here on The River, 93.7.
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Men at Work on the River 937. This is Kim hanging with you. On the way, Montana Shakespeare in the Parks. Yes, presentation, this week's presentation. First one tonight, debuting a play. We'll talk about it coming up. Here's Bad Company.

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0: River, 93.7. That is Joan Jett and the Blackhearts. This is Kim hanging with you. And oh my my, tonight is the debut of Much Ado About Nothing. First time they presented this to a live audience on stage, 8 o'clock tonight at MSU Duck Pond with Montana Shakespeare in the Parks. Curtain is at 8 o'clock. Now remember, after these performances that are tonight and then for the next three evenings at 8 o'clock, boom, they're on the road and not coming back to Bozeman until September. So if you want to catch this before it leaves town, you got tonight and the next three evenings. Get up to the Duck Pond and see Much Ado About Nothing. I love that play. All right, on the way. Toto for you next year on the river, 93.7.
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10: Lows level off around 46 tonight under partly cloudy skies, southerly winds 5 to 10 miles per hour. High temperatures reach up to 77 tomorrow. Lots of sunshine. Partly cloudy tomorrow night, lows around 46. A blend of clouds and sun Friday with highs in the low 80s. Chance of thunderstorms Saturday.
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This is Kim hanging with you all on the way. I will have a tale of humans behaving badly for you. Have no fear. Here's Peter Frampton.

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0: River. 93.7, that is Queen. Kim hanging with you. Time for Tale of Humans Behaving Badly from the Belgrade Liquor Studios. All right, I'm just confused. So this gal speeds, right? She gets pulled over for going 108 in a 65. Now, after she gets pulled over, she tells the police, I have a really good reason. I really need to get home to watch Love Island. That's right, the reality TV program. She was speeding to be able to watch that. No, she did not get to watch your program. She actually ended up arrested for criminal speed, reckless driving, and her car got put into what's called car jail for 20 days. She should have plenty of time to watch her reality shows. On the way, we've got Robert Palmer for you next year on the river, 93.7.
1: 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I invite you to tune in every weekday morning from 6 to 10. I started on the air here in Bozeman in 1984, which proves two things. Number one, I'm really old. And number two, I love what I do. 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I think we have a lot of fun here, and I hope you'll tune in and join me. 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
2: Since the age of 9, Bill Ramsey had out-of-body experiences that caused him to behave like a werewolf. The Englishman said he had no control and no warning about the occurrences. American demonologist Ed and Lorraine Warren heard about Ramsey's plight and invited him to come to the U.S. for an exorcism. He agreed. More next.
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4: 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He's bringing on an attack. Something's going on here. And I had an attack, and apparently he commanded the devil to leave, and I came around with feeling that some kind of evil had gone from me.
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/ Rock the Casbah on the River 93.7. This is Kim on the way. Rocky Horror Picture Show coming to the Sphere. Yeah.

0: The Spin Doctors on the River 93.7. This is Kim hanging with you. And oh, hey, the Sphere in Las Vegas has now dropped the fact that the Rocky Horror Picture Show is heading to the Sphere in 2027. Now, it's going to have to be edited like Wizard of Oz ended up having to be edited. They lost about 25 minutes in some of the musical numbers because couldn't make it happen in the Sphere. So there's some people know it from beginning to end by heart. Yes, there'll be some pieces missing, but it's going to be in the Sphere. The Sphere. Rocky Horror Picture Show 2027. We know dates. We shall let you know on the way. Got some weather pros to Meatloaf on the River. 93.7.
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8: Here's your forecast from the Desert Mountain Broadcasting Information Center. Lows level off around 46 tonight under partly cloudy skies, southerly winds 5 to 10 miles per hour. High temperatures reach up to 77 tomorrow. Lots of sunshine. Partly cloudy tomorrow night, lows around 46. A blend of clouds and sun Friday with highs in the low 80s, chance of thunderstorms Saturday. I'm meteorologist Paul Trombley on Classic Hits 93.7 The River.
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